Hey, you seem like the adventurous sort where you wouldn't be listening to world hits. I'll bet you're up for a spin of the random wheel of hits, something from the Billboard Top 100. Yeah, well, that's the 40s to the 21st century. So, you know, there's risk. Oh, well, looks like here we go. Time's up.

music. Well, there's just too much music in the world to listen to it all. Even just the solid charted hits are hard to cover, but that's what we try to do. We take the hits from all over, regardless of language, and play them. All whirled up together. World Hits.

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Ah, the psychedelic days. 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

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It's the Girl Talk Show. I'm Angela Marie. How you doing? Good evening. I hope everybody had a great day. And did you get an opportunity to see that gorgeous strawberry moon last night? If so, I hope you looked at it, set some intentions, and you're ready for all this great summer fun. All right, let's get into a little locals own. E40, Keek the Sneak, tell them when to go. All right, let's get into it, y'all. OSCAT Radio, it's the Girl Talk Show.

o'clock, but before I leave, I always like to share something with you. So tonight's word of the night is dance. And the quote is, when we ask for guidance, take action, and put our faith in an outcome we can't yet see, we've begun to dance with grace. So dance with grace. Know that everything is going to work out and that your steps are guided and protected. All right, that's all I got for you tonight. Thank you so much for rocking with me every Tuesday night from 7 to 9. I appreciate you more than you know. Make sure to tune in tomorrow morning at 6 a.m. for my AM Hustle show because, you know, I keep it moving. You can follow me on social media, Facebook, Angela Marie, Instagram, AMFunnyGirl13. 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

will be back in the morning for the AM Hustle show at 6 a.m. So keep on listening. Have a wonderful night. Be good to yourself. Be good to each other. And just continue to be blessed. Walk with grace. All right. Have a good night. Bye.

Well, it's what, 9:08 on this beautiful Tuesday evening. You got your dial locked in to close it out, right? It's time for the Pacific Vibe Show, taking over the airways to the Wednesday morning hour. Current temperature in Vallejo is about 59 degrees. Had a high today of 71. Low by morning, another 56 degrees. We got more sunshine tomorrow, high of 72. Let's see, air quality is not too swift, man. It's about 60%. You know, in fact, when I walked out the van this evening, man, I kind of smelled some funky smells, man. Wind blowing 12 to 21 miles an hour to the south-southwest. And I believe that's the direction towards our treatment plant. I think. You know what I mean? Once again, it's a beautiful Tuesday evening. It's time to close it out. But before we do, we got our protocol. So stick around. I'll be right back.

Okay, I want to start the show with a special dedication. 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She gained her wings and she went on to the next step. You know, she told me not to be sad when she left. And, you know, I'm really not. Because as she left, she made more connections. You know, I have two brothers I ain't seen in years, man. One of them, I seen maybe about 20 years ago. One of them, the oldest one, I remember him as Scooby. I ain't seen him since he was 4 years old. Last night he called. Well, Mom, you rest easy. We're going to take care of it from here. And once again, this one going out to you. Rest. Love you, Mom.

That's some Kanaka fire right there with Morning Sun with Brother Hood. Hey, we got Isaiah Tavares getting us going. We got Small Axe, Dratomic, Brother Jeremiah. We got Rebel Soldiers, the Vitals. And what more you like? Okay, we give you some back-to-back Fiji Uncle Willie K to clear the way. Once again, it's a beautiful Tuesday evening. I want to thank everybody for tuning in. And like I said, rest easy, Mom. We got it from here. Yes, sir.

That's a brand new one, Superstar by Rebel Soldiers, man. It's already, what, 9:42? Time sure flies when you're having fun, man. Once again, you got your dial locked into our community radio station. The best way to close your Tuesday night and start your Wednesday morning hump day. Pacific Vibe Show, Pacific Vibe Classics. DJ George the Plumber. Yes, sir.

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1: Well, it's straight up 10 o'clock, man. It's time to get this baby going, man. Muddy Toes, DeVito's in the jukebox. We got Rebel Soldiers coming in next, I believe. I done messed this all up, man. I had it all in the line and what? I done changed it. Rebel Soldiers, The Green, Brother Rex, Sons of Yeshua, Pohaku, Common Kings in there, Ekolu, Sudden Rush, teaming up with Ke'eli'i Rochelle. You don't want to miss that one. BET and a lot more, man. Enjoy. Muddy Toes.

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So what, my Poly's right.

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1: Oh, yeah, we got Shasha Man getting us going on this beautiful Tuesday evening. 11 o'clock on the dot, man. Nectar Butterfly starting us out. We got Wavy, we got Finn Groove teaming up with Fiji. Bo Napoleon with Wash House, and Kanaka Fires back in there. Brother Jeremiah, Leaky Jordy, BET, teaming up with Kapena. And Kolohe Kai teaming up with The Green and a lot more, man. Once again, it's a beautiful Tuesday evening. I want to thank everybody for tuning in and closing Tuesday night out like it should at our community radio station right here in Vallejo, California. And you know, we are number one with island hits on the FM airway. And I am honored and blessed to be that island boy doing it, man. Right here at OzCat Radio in Vallejo, California. Happy Aloha Tuesday, brother. Yes, sir.

That's some Sasha Mine right there with Butterfly Nectar. Once again, it's a beautiful Tuesday evening, and I want to thank everybody for closing us out with us here at OzCat Radio with the Pacific Vibe Show. I'm DJ George, the Blowing Island Boy, born and raised on the island. And you know what? I'm here to share a gift. I am sent here to share a gift, and it's aloha. But it's not just a aloha. It's the purity of the word we call aloha, and it comes with a message. You don't have to be from the islands to have that gift. It's in your heart. It's my job to share my mana, my spirit. The minute that link cross, yeah, as a beautiful smile appears, man. I got Wavy in there and a lot more. Closing us out this set, man, is going to be back-to-back J-Bug. I was just telling Brother E about that. I said, you know, I ain't playing no J-Bug too much. I'm going to get some old stuff in there. Yes, sir. Keep me in mind.

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I'm very excited to tell you about OzCat Radio's new PayPal donation button. 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

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Don't touch that dial, baby. We just getting started.

That's some Miha music right there, all the way from beautiful Molokai. Yep, better days, man. Hey, I got a J. King coming in next with Cinderella. And then, like I said, closing up this hour will be J. Bug. I was just talking to Brother E a while back, man, and we was talking about, you know, I ain't been playing too much J. Bug lately. But I kind of like the older stuff, too, you know, so I'm going to put it in the jukebox. Once again, it's a beautiful Tuesday evening. You got your dial locked in to the best way to close it out. And let's smoothen out that Wednesday morning hump day at the midnight hour. 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
1: Well, hey, it's already, what, 11:40. Time sure flies when you're having fun, man. 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I said Cinderella was coming up with Jay King. I lied, but it is now. We got back-to-back Jay Bo.

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1: Wow, time sure flies when you're having fun. Excuse me. Hey, it's time to switch it up. It's 12 o'clock, man. It's time for the classics, the way I remember. Once again, mahalo nui, everybody, for tuning in and closing it out like it should on a beautiful Tuesday evening. Now it's time to smoothen out that Wednesday morning hump day. I'm going to hang for as long as I can. So far, everything's going good at the house, so I'm just chilling, relaxing, and loading this jukebox up. 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

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A great way

0: Aloha Nui, everybody. It's DJ George Diploma of the Pacific Vibe Show here at OzCat Radio. I'm with some family here. We got a message to share. So what's the message we got, brother?
1: What's up, brother? Live pono and be aloha. This is Daniel Kirikoa from the group Pohaku, sending our alohas.
0: Right here, OzCat Radio. 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

0: Hello, everybody. It's DJ George Plummer, one DJ of many here at OzCat Radio. I want to thank everybody for the support we've been getting through the community. That's what it's all about. 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

It's 2:55 on this beautiful Wednesday morning. It's time for me to Haley Mai out the door, man. Once again, I want to thank everybody for tuning in and supporting your community radio station right here in Vallejo, California, OzCat Radio, and home of the Pacific Vibe Show. I'm DJ George the Plumber. I'll be back in the studio again because we all know where Aloha Friday morning starts is here at OzCat Radio. 6 a.m. I'll be back in the studio again celebrating Aloha Friday morning, man. Once again, keep aloha in the heart, smile on the face. It is contagious to live it. You got to love it. To love it, you just got to live it, man. The gift of aloha grows in each and every one of us. Make sure you go share that beautiful smile. Aloha till our paths cross again.

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1: 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It's the AM Hustle Show. I'm Angela Marie. Good morning.

Just step outside, get some sunshine, feel a little lighter. You know, we got a fun show for you today. Jeff Harris is coming up shortly with Behind the Grooves, followed by lots of great music. So let's get into a little praise with Mary Mary and Kiara Sheard.

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It's the AM Hustle Show. I'm Angela Marie, and it's my time to get out of here and make way for Doug the Jitterbug at 10 a.m. But before I do, always got to leave something positive on your mind. And today's word of the day is shine. I want you to take a moment to step into the light because you are a gift to the world. You understand? Step into the light today. All right. Thank you so much for rocking with me every Wednesday from 6 a.m. to 10. I appreciate you more than you know. Jeff Harris, we had some technical difficulties, so could not do a segment today, but he will be back next week, okay? You can follow me on social media, Facebook, Angela Marie, Instagram, AMFunnyGirl13, my website, AMFunnyGirl.com. 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

0: Welcome to Doug the Jitterbug's audio collage here on OzCat Radio 89.5 FM, KZCT, Vallejo, California. Yeah, we're having a tribute to America. We got some Liberty songs, and we got some Freedom songs, and all different kinds of material that is mostly positive, and, you know, some that's like, hey, pointing out ways to improve America. So, we got The Power and the Glory. Phil Oakes glorifies America.
1: He studied to be a lawyer, but he never got a case. Every time they'd look for that cat in court, he'd be doing

America great again. While this catchy slogan may serve as a poignantly potent political phrase, is it, in practical terms, a pragmatic proposition in the real world today? I submit, if you please, certainly not. Now, there will always be those of us who long for the good old days.

times are steadily changing, and we have adjusted since 1492 with aplomb. That's right, here in America, we accept the good with the bad, the happy with sad, the rain with the sun, and the Democratic Republican, Libertarian, Green, and Tea Party's all the same. We may not agree with what you have to say, but we'd let you voice your opinion.

Now, you've got to admit, 87 years ago, the Confederates had a strong business model. Guaranteed riches from an ill-got industry mostly realized on the backs of African immigrants, the enslavement of whom has been designated, regulated, and propagated as a natural birthright. Lo, thus arose our great nation's preeminent dilemma. Firmly lodged in that

stars and stripes, because that particular flag represents not only Southern pride, but also anti-American sentiment. It represents the longing for American freedom without the sacrifice of responsibility that accompanies it. Didn't they know freedom ain't free?

0: Through the Middle Passage and Trail of Tears, 10 wars, 8 recessions, a Great Depression, women's suffrage, whites and colored only, South moving north and East moving west, landing on the moon, Lewis and Clark to our national parks. I am American. Protecting our American dream by any means necessary. United we stand, making America great again.
1: We just heard Delfeo Marsalis and the Uptown Jazz Orchestra doing Make America Great Again. Greg Brown sang I Want My Country Back. John Prine says Your Flag Decal Won't Get You Into Heaven Anymore. Iris DeMent says Working on a World. Emma Jo did Say Can You See from last year. T.C. the Third did The New Star-Spangled Banner. Curtis Mayfield did Power to the People. Lion Zion from 1976 did Arise America. Amy Sue Berlin sang for Gene Debs. He was a socialist presidential candidate early 1900s. Phil Oakes sang The Power and the Glory to start us off. And yeah, he was talking about the glory of this country, but also some of its shortcomings. This is Doug the Jitterbug's audio collage on OzCat Radio, KZCT. Hey, we're going to continue on here. We have some Liberty songs in a row here. Peter Rowan, Flaco Jimenez start off with Oh Liberty.

That's Johnny Doohan doing Don't Give Up Till It's Over. And that's about the Ukraine wars from an album put out in 2022 to support the Ukrainians. Well, okay, same thing goes with America. Don't give up till it's over. We keep on trying. We keep on trying. Phoebe Hunt did Life in Liberty. The Persuasions did a Grateful Dead tune, Liberty. Steve Camp did Liberty Road, and Peter Rowan and Flaco Jimenez did Oh Liberty, here on Doug the Jitterbug's Audio Collage on OzCat Radio, 89.5 FM, KZCT, Vallejo, California. And we're going to continue on. This is, theme today, America. And we're going to have Jeff Lake sing his version of a pretty good tune here, Better Times Will Come.

something we shouldn't take for granted, their freedom. John Batiste did freedom. Ranky Tanky did freedom. Lisa Morales did freedom. Miss Emily did my freedom. And we started with Jeff Lake doing Better Times Will Come here on Doug the Jitterbug's audio collage. And yeah, the theme is America. And this next is a great folk song that everybody knows. It's called A Mighty Wind.

but they had a big high wall there trying to stop me. Big sign that said, keep out. This is company property. Ah, but on the other side, you didn't say nothing.

That's Chris Pierce warning about American silence. If you see something wrong, you gotta speak up. That's kind of the American way, huh? And Johnny Harper before that did his version of This Land Is Your Land. Todd Snyder did This Land Is Our Land. And from the Mighty Wind cast, you know, the Christopher Guest mockumentary, A Mighty Wind is what we heard here on Doug the Jitterbug's audio collage on OzCat Radio. And yeah, we got the American theme today. Right now, we're going to try to have some upbeat material, I think, for the last bit of this show. We got the Staple Singers and We the People.

0: open letter to the youth of America. Dear youth, I'm writing this letter with a heavy hand. There are great troubles in this glorious land that us old people once died to save. And I feel that today's young need to listen to the raspy voice of today's old. Us old people are the ones who built the toll roads and the condominiums, you know. We invented the electric pencil sharpener and the disposable stove. We're oldies but goodies. After all, who founded this great land but old people? Why, George Washington would be over 200 if he was alive today. Marco Polo, he'd be over 600. You have no respect for the old values like money. Without money, where would our millionaires be? Great Americans like Scrooge McDuck. Pay attention, youth. Make sure you wear good, sturdy shoes. God only gives you one pair of feet, and if you ruin them with bad shoes, you'll end up walking weird like Fred Barton who works out at the pharmacy. And the way you live, all together in communes, eating together, sleeping together, shameful, it's uncivilized.
1: Right on.
0: You ought to live like us old people do in a boarding house. The idea of getting married when you're 18, 19 years old? Foolishness. You should wait till you're old and have children of your own. And about your hair, long hair is okay with me. Some of our greatest Americans had long hair, like that famous actor, John Wilkes Booth and Eleanor Roosevelt. And when I hear you disagreeing all the time disagreeing, that's all right, youth. It's American to disagree, as American as apple pie or a prune Danish. But if you're gonna disagree, you should disagree with another youth, not with us old people. And another thing, youth, you don't eat food. And something else, something that deeply disturbs all of America. Youth and drugs. You should never take more than 2 aspirins. 2 aspirins every 4 hours. Avoid continued use. Do not operate heavy machinery. Avoid

Thanks for the encouragement there, Patti Smith. People have the power. The Conception Corporation did open letter to the youth of America. Of course, I was laughing at that when I was a youth. And now I'm an old fogey. What the heck? Okay. And Sonny Terry and Brownie McGee were singing Better Day. Playing for Change did A Better Place. Lee Dorsey says, Yes, We Can. That's, of course, the old Alan Toussaint song. And the Staple Singers did We the People. Here on Doug the Jitterbug's Audio Collage on OzCat Radio 89.5 FM, KZCT, Vallejo, California. And hey, I have these shows. I've been doing them for a number of years. In the last, 5 years or so, I've been recording them. You can find them posted in a permanent archive at exchange.prx.org. Search for Doug the Jitterbug, and there's a whole series which should show up there. That's exchange.prx.org. And if you don't want to do that, you can, if you are on Facebook, you can find Doug the Jitterbug on Facebook, and I post shows there, and those postings have playlists with them, too. And, yeah, you can listen to them anytime you want. Okay, we're going to have one last song before we head on out the door. And this is Marcia Ball. Marcia Ball's going to be singing Good Times Gonna Roll Again.

this plays almost ironic right now. Jimmy Buffett, that's 40 years old. That album just turned 40. Florida is the name of it. In fact, the title song's coming up. His 15th studio album, and this one notable as the one where he lost his mustache. That is right after this, his famous mustache didn't appear anymore. There's more of it, though. Jimmy Buffett. This is side two of Florida's.

0: 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Okay.
1: Never work in this business again. Jimmy Buffett. The album is Florida's, and you know what? He did that thing where he doesn't have to worry if anybody ever tells him you'll never work in this business again, because he's got so many other ones. He invested his money wisely and ends up being pretty wealthy out of all of that by the time it rolls around at the end. And, you know, kept his cool. Well, he did lose his mustache on this album. This was the last one that featured the signature mustache. It's Allscat Radio. It's All Over the Road. I'm Jeremy. And, oh, dear, let me see. Where shall we go here? You know, I just stumbled back on this song. Hadn't heard it for a while, I think. From really, really, really early Elton John.

Alright, check this out. We're going to do something different now. This isn't normally part of our program, but I was down at the station today, and this guy mentioned to me that tonight is the 7th anniversary of Jimi Hendrix's demise. And sorry, Jimi, sorry you're gone, but I thought we would have Adrian, who is our feedback expert here tonight, perform live in person a tribute to Jimi Hendrix. You can just imagine that he has a feather boa on and his hair all frizzed up. We're just going to make this up as we go along, so we'll see what happens. Okay? In G.

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I'm Jeremy, and this show is all over the

Jaco Pastorius. Jaco from his album Word of Mouth, carrying on back there. You know, it's such a groove. It holds two, and then it goes outside and just to the edge, and then it still manages to keep cranking along, called Liberty. Well, as long as it's sort of in this experimental thing, this one's always a mystery to me. I never know what I'm going to get when I do this. Double album from Gorillaz, featuring a cast of thousands and a cast of thousands of different sounds and things. This one's called The Sweet Prince.

that one evokes a sound, doesn't it? Gong, old school progressive group way back in the late 60s, early 70s, out of the Canterbury scene around Canterbury, England. Always sax heavy, gone through a lot of changes. Way back there, they made their mark with a set of three albums that this kind of harkens back to it. This one's new. Album is called Bright Spirits. That was Fragrance of Paradise. It's All Over the Road on OzCat Radio.

0: was a sticky hot night in the V. I was on my way to Val's Liquors to get me a cold 12-pack of Miller. I was crossing the intersection of Tennessee and Tuolumne, and that's when I saw her. She was a black-haired beauty with big dark eyes, and I loved her skirt. She was pimping discs and taking risks out of the back of her 1975 Cutlass Scraper, sitting on 22s. She looked at me with a glazed eye, some Robine perspiration rolled down from her upper lip area, and she said,
1: "Excuse me, sir, would you like to buy a CD?"
0: I could see that she needed help, so I said to her, "What's a nice girl like you doing in a place like this? And by the way, I love that skirt." So I sent her down the Olympic Road.